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shorty, she in the club, she dancing for dollars. She got a thing for that Gucci, that Fendi, that Prada, that BC, Bitchy, Burberry, Dolce and Cabana. She feeding fools fantasy.

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We're always dressed and fresh to death, but keep the beats.